this feels as big as it gets. Earth shifting on its axis, birds falling from my dark skies, dogs howling through the whole night.

are all constantly doing, but we're not necessarily living. 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

I think it was like two chords, then one pause, and then another two chords. It wasn't like three chords right after.

0: Cosmahead a potom The Shaman, Ebenezer Good. 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Po 16. aj s Vecom a jeho novým albumom. Z mojej strany ešte tri nahrávky Tolstoy's, Loaded Honey a hneď teraz novinka od Carface.
1: What's that? Mini disc or something? What is this?
2: We're supposed to be impressed? 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

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I'm doing the streets, I don't know industry. Lean is strong, just ask Jay-Z.

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Lifestyles to the rich, lifestyles in shambles and shit. Gamble with the rent, nigga came up quick. 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Get a chip with the soda, fuck around, getting click. Run around, getting chauffeur. 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